Papaya with almonds supports skin health. Papaya with oranges supports immune function. 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
0: A deposit? Don't make me laugh. What'd you steal this time? You people always come in here with dirty money and dirty hands.
1: I have an account here. I'd like to see your manager, please.
0: A manager? For what? To complain about your own stink? God, the smell. Do they not have showers where you come from? Look at that hair. You look like you crawled off a plantation and forgot what century it is.
1: I'll just wait in line, sir.
0: Animals wait outside. That's where you belong, on a leash with a muzzle.
2: That was Craig Hollister, assistant branch manager. Six customers heard every word. Nobody moved. The woman he was screaming at was Whitney Brooks, early 40s, black, quiet, hands folded over her tote bag, eyes steady. Craig snatched her license, pulled up her account, and laughed.
0: $100. $100 pathetic dollars. And you walk into my bank asking for a manager?
2: He tossed her ID onto the counter like garbage. Whitney picked it up, sat down, opened a notebook, started writing.
3: Craig stormed over.
0: What are you writing? You casing this place? I knew it. I knew the second your filthy feet walked through that door.
1: Personal notes.
0: You probably can't even spell your own name.

0: issues than I do. You need to, because you are.
1: Give me your break.
0: You upbreak. You want to break now.